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0: 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Yes, we're going to be giving away tickets every 5 minutes to Freestyle Feast. 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Yours truly, Ana Maria, hanging out with the peeps at Top Grass Cannabis Dispensary. 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
0: 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Yes, we're going to be giving away tickets every 5 minutes to Freestyle Feast. 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We will see you on Saturday, June 27th from 12 to 2. Yours truly, Ana Maria, hanging out with the peeps at Top Grass Cannabis Dispensary. 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
1: Let's get down to business.

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7: 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Yours truly, Anna Maria, hanging out with the peeps at Top Grass Cannabis Dispensary. 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

0: 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Yours truly, Ana Maria, hanging out with the peeps at Top Grass Cannabis Dispensary. 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

0: so much more. 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
1: 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Yours truly, Ana Maria, hanging out with the peeps at Top Grass Cannabis Dispensary. 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

0: because we're going to be giving away tickets to the Freestyle Feast for free. Yes, we're going to be giving away tickets every 5 minutes to Freestyle Feast. So if you want to get a hand on the awesome pairs of tickets that we got, we will see you at Top Grass Cannabis Dispensary, 28 Sawgrass Drive in Bellport. We will see you on Saturday, June 27th from 12 to 2. Yours truly, Anna Maria, hanging out with the peeps at Top Grass Cannabis Dispensary. 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
0: 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Yes, we're going to be giving away tickets every 5 minutes to Freestyle Feast. 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Yours truly, Ana Maria, hanging out with the peeps at Top Grass Cannabis Dispensary. 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

Monday to Friday. Yes, my name is Ana Maria, and I am here to extend you a new invitation. Tune in to Split Happens right here on Party 105. Kelly from K Collections Boudoir Photography, Jess Maloney, business coach, and Donna Ray, divorce coach. They have this great conversation that dives into the stories, the real nitty-gritty of what happens behind those relationships that are ending, the hard decisions, how the kids are involved, the mess of it all. Yes, including the legal parts, all the new family dynamics. And what I truly love, and I know you will love it too, is that this will be an honest conversation. This show will make you laugh, will make you cry, and reflect on all of it. Split Happens is a safe space that will help you grow, find your power and humanity in the middle of all messy divorces. Let's let Kelly, Donna, and Jess

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0: 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And guess what? We're going to be there on Saturday, June 27th from 12 to 2, and I want you to go with me because we're going to be giving away tickets to the Freestyle Feast for free. Yes, we're going to be giving away tickets every 5 minutes to Freestyle Feast. So if you want to get a hand on the awesome pairs of tickets that we got, we will see you at Top Grass Cannabis Dispensary, 28 Sawgrass Drive in Belport. 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Yours truly, Ana Maria, hanging out with the peeps at Top Grass Cannabis Dispensary. 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

0: about Pride, because it is Pride Month and you're not going to want to miss the 4th annual North Fork Pride, presented by the New York LGBT Network, happening at Mitchell Park in Greenport with a parade on Main Street. 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
4: 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Yours truly, Anna Maria, hanging out with the peeps at Top Grass Cannabis Dispensary. 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
0: 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So if you want to get a hand on the awesome pairs of tickets that we got, we will see you at Top Grass Cannabis Dispensary, 28 Sawgrass Drive in Belport. We will see you on Saturday, June 27th from 12 to 2. Yours truly, Ana Maria, hanging out with the peeps at Top Grass Cannabis Dispensary. 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
3: 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Yours truly, Ana Maria, hanging out with the peeps at Top Grass Cannabis Dispensary. 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

0: going to want to miss the 4th annual North Fork Pride, presented by the New York LGBT Network, happening at Mitchell Park in Greenport with a parade on Main Street. 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
3: 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Yours truly, Anna Maria, hanging out with the peeps at Top Grass Cannabis Dispensary. 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

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We go drink drinks and take shots until we fall out like the roof on fire. 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
0: 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Yes, we're going to be giving away tickets every 5 minutes to Freestyle Feast. So if you want to get a hand on the awesome pairs of tickets that we got, we will see you at Top Grass Cannabis Dispensary, 28 Sawgrass Drive in Belport. We will see you on Saturday, June 27th from 12 to 2. Yours truly, Ana Maria, hanging out with the peeps at Top Grass Cannabis Dispensary. Tickets every day, a bunch of tickets all day. 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
1: What you need to do is be thankful for the life you got, you know what I'm saying? 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Start being thankful for what you do got. Let's get it.

happens behind those relationships that are ending. The hard decisions, how the kids are involved, the mess of it all. Yes, including the legal parts, all the new family dynamics. And what I truly love, and I know you will love it too, is that this will be an honest conversation. This show will make you laugh, will make you cry, and reflect on all of it. Split Happens is a safe space that will help you grow, find your power and humanity in the middle of all messy divorces. Let's let Kelly, Donna, and Jess bring

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0: you to go with me because we're going to be giving away tickets to the Freestyle Feast for free. 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So if you want to get a hand on the awesome pairs of tickets that we got, we will see you at Top Grass Cannabis Dispensary, 28 Sawgrass Drive in Bellport. 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Yours truly, Anna Maria, hanging out with the peeps at Top Grass Cannabis Dispensary. 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

0: 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Yours truly, Ana Maria, hanging out with the peeps at Top Grass Cannabis Dispensary. 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
0: 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We're going to be there on Saturday, June 27th from 12 to 2, and I want you to go with me because we're going to be giving away tickets to the Freestyle Feast for free. Yes, we're going to be giving away tickets every 5 minutes to Freestyle Feast. So if you want to get a hand on the awesome pairs of tickets that we got, we will see you at Top Grass Cannabis Dispensary, 28 Sawgrass Drive in Belport. We will see you on Saturday, June 27th from 12 to 2. Yours truly, Ana Maria, hanging out with the peeps at Top Grass Cannabis Dispensary. 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

0: Pride, because it is Pride Month and you're not going to want to miss the 4th annual North Fork Pride presented by the New York LGBT Network, happening at Mitchell Park in Greenport with a parade on Main Street. 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Unstoppable Pride is on the East End. 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

0: And I want you to go with me because we're going to be giving away tickets to the free Southeast for free. Yes, we're going to be giving away tickets every 5 minutes to free Southeast. So if you want to get a hand on the awesome pairs of tickets that we got, we will see you at Top Grass Cannabis Dispensary, 28 Sawgrass Drive in Bellport. We will see you on Saturday, June 27th from 12 to 2. Yours truly, Anna Maria, hanging out with the peeps at Top Grass Cannabis Dispensary. 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

0: 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We're going to be there on Saturday, June 27th from 12 to 2. 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Yes, we're going to be giving away tickets every 5 minutes to Freestyle Feast. So if you want to get a hand on the awesome pairs of tickets that we got, we will see you at Top Grass Cannabis Dispensary, 28 Sawgrass Drive in Belport. We will see you on Saturday, June 27th from 12 to 2. Yours truly, Ana Maria, hanging out with the peeps at Top Grass Cannabis Dispensary. 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
0: 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Yes, we're going to be giving away tickets every 5 minutes to Freestyle Feast. 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Yours truly, Anna Maria, hanging out with the peeps at Top Grass Cannabis Dispensary. 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
2: 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Thursday, June 30th through Saturday, July 4th at North Sea Fire Department in Southampton. We'll see you there.
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0: 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Yes, we're going to be giving away tickets every 5 minutes to Freestyle Feast. 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Yours truly, Anna Maria, hanging out with the peeps at Top Grass Cannabis Dispensary. 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
8: 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Yours truly, Anna Maria, hanging out with the peeps at Top Grass Cannabis Dispensary. 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
1: Hello, everybody. We are here on another episode of Split Happens, where we talk all things divorce. My name is Kelly. I'm owner of Kate Collections Photography, where I empower women behind my camera.
2: I'm Jessica Maloney, licensed mental health counselor and business coach for audacious female entrepreneurs.
3: And I am Donna Rudowitz. I'm a licensed clinical social worker, and I work with couples to restore their marriage and also work with women post-divorce to bring their lives back to an amazing place.
1: Oh, God, I love that. I learned that from you, Jess, like to really have like your proclamation for anybody that's listening. If you're out there doing something, know how to say it.
3: Yes.
1: And I think you ladies did that beautifully.
3: Say it strong. Yeah. Well, thank you.
1: You're very welcome.
3: Thank you.
1: So it's been a little while. We're back in studio to talk all things. I want to talk about communication differences between men and women today, right? Whether you're still in your marriage.
3: What differences?
1: You had recently posted something and it really made me think, right? So whether you're still in your marriage and you're trying to work on it, or you've evacuated the dance floor, everything's settled, and you're now back in the dating pool. Communication, right? Like my marriage was a 20-year marriage. I was a kid when I went into it. Now I'm out of it and I am dating somebody, and I'm learning what it is to communicate in a healthy way and proclaim what it is that I want and say it assertively and have a confidence in myself. And, I think everybody should have a counselor post-divorce. I have one and we talk about that all the time. People are not mind readers. You can't get upset and mad for not getting what you are expecting if you're not communicating. So let's talk about that a little bit. Go ahead, Donna.
4: Who wants to go first?
1: Donna, can you do me a favor and start off and read what you just posted on your Instagram, your Donna Ray Instagram. Yes, go ahead and reiterate that. I also did want to go ahead and mention that this show is sponsored by our amazing sponsor of Balanced Health and Wellness over in Wading River. I was actually over there doing content creation for them today. I started my GHKCU peptide.
3: Oh, the peptide stack.
1: Yes. So if you're watching this and you see the glow, you're not imagining it.
3: You have a natural glow about you.
1: Thank you, love.
3: Okay, so here is the quote. Women often talk to connect and men will often retreat to think. One chases, one withdraws, but both end up wondering why they're lonely in the same relationship.
1: Jess, let's talk about it.
2: Well, I like the concept of being lonely in the same relationship for two different reasons, right? Because like the way I see communication, like there's so many levels of it, but it's not just what you say, it's what you hear and how you receive information. Because a lot of people talk and then they just wait for the next thing, the next opportunity to say their piece, right? But you're not listening or receiving the information. And that's where a lot of stuff gets lost in translation, right? So I'm telling you how I feel. And I'm like, this is how we feel. This is why I feel that way. And this is what you did that made me feel that way. And then the next person is like, well, I feel this way. And this is why I feel this way. And you made me feel that way.
3: Right.
2: Okay. Now everything's out on the table. Did anybody hear anything?
3: Right. You know what I noticed the first thing? And I just want to read something because I did a whole training on this today. And that is, you know, most men believe if they have the conversation, then the issue should be resolved.
1: They're
3: meaning
1: so simple.
3: They sit down.
2: Put it away.
3: They say what needs to be said. We apologize and explain. And then they think, okay, it's handled. No. Right. And so when a woman brings up the conversation the same day, the next month, they think, why are we going backwards?
1: Well, because the action's backed up the conversation since it, you know,
3: they're trying to solve a problem.
1: Exactly. Are we following through with what we talked about in that conversation? Because I feel that men, and this is not a man bashing session. There are probably women out there that do it too. We could talk about it. Even if they do acknowledge that there's an issue, like, are they following through on those changes consistently? Or are they just yesing us?
2: But that's part of like the part of communication where it comes to apologies, right? Like if I call you blue and you're like, I don't like being called blue. And I say, okay, I'm sorry. I won't do that again.
3: Yeah.
2: And then the next time I see you, I call you blue.
1: Right.
2: And you're like, I told you I didn't like that. Please stop. And
3: right.
2: Okay. Sorry. Or I didn't mean it.
3: Right.
2: Or, you know, I didn't mean it like that. And I keep doing that.
3: Yeah. Right.
2: Then I'm not really sorry. Like, what does sorry really mean if you don't actually change the behavior?
3: Yeah. Right? But I think there's also a big difference, right, between how men communicate and how women communicate. Mm-hmm. So men communicate to fix, mm-hmm. and women communicate to heal and to be heard.
2: Yeah.
3: So they heal on an emotional level where men are healing on a fix it level. They want to come in, they want to fix it. And this is how men speak to each other. And for those guys out there who are listening, please let us know. Men will go in, they have an issue, they speak, they get it done, it's finished. Yeah, they problem. Think it's done. They don't understand that women, we right. didn't even have 2 seconds to process it.
4: And we've been
3: it.
4: Thinking it's about it
3: near
4: for,
3: finished.
4: For 3 months prior to even right. bringing it
3: it's
4: up.
3: It's nowhere near finished. So yeah. we're in there to have an understanding. And at least I believe we're in there so they could understand how we are feeling. But they go in. And I see this a lot yeah. with the men I work with. There's a lot of what I call mansplaining, a lot of sure. defensiveness.
1: Sure. Why do men get so defensive, Donna and Jess? Why?
3: Yeah.
2: Well, I think it's ego driven, you yeah. know, and I know women who get very defensive too. I think it's a natural part of human behavior.
1: I'm opposite. I'm like, tell mm-hmm. me what I did wrong. I want to do better. Mm-hmm. Like, I'm so opposite yeah. of defensive. I'm like, I'm so sorry. Like, I'm yeah. the first to apologize and want to do better. I think that comes down to also being ready for a relationship and, being willing to put the work into the relationship, right? Because everything we're talking about right now is work,
3: yeah.
1: caring,
3: yeah.
1: and energy. And I think yeah. there's a lot of people out there who have either tapped out of their marriage and they don't have the energy to invest mm-hmm. in even thinking on this level. And I think there's mm-hmm. a lot of people, mm-hmm. I'm not talking from a personal standpoint. I'm yeah. just talking from what I've heard from other people that are in relationships that just don't have the energy. They're not ready. They're not there. This is work. This is an investment. This is energy. Yeah. This is wanting to do this to make things yeah. work. You know,
2: for, like a lot of the couples mm-hmm. that I've worked with, I find that there ends up being this like push pull and like who's going to give first, mm-hmm. right? Like yeah. I've been hurt in this way and I feel like yeah. I need this first. Mm-hmm. But then you've been hurt in this way and you feel like you want this, but who's going to give first?
3: Right. And it's also competing needs.
2: Mm-hmm.
3: And,
2: which is hard.
3: Which yeah. is, and then when couples move away from each other, that's right. where the fracture happens, right? Gottman says, Dr. Gottman is always talking about mm-hmm. how when couples move towards each other and they're able to have those hard conversations.
1: Sure.
3: That's where things could work well.
1: And not being afraid to have the conversations. I think a lot of people suppress their feelings mm-hmm. Because they're afraid of being wrong in the way that they feel. And I know that I dealt with that post-divorce more so in the beginning, like dabbling in relationships and entering yeah. a new relationship that I mm-hmm. really cared about, like excusing the way I was feeling or like overthinking if the way I was feeling was right because I was part of a yeah. marriage where I didn't communicate for so many years.
3: Yeah.
1: That communicating as an adult in a relationship was so freaking foreign to me.
3: It is.
1: That I was like a newborn baby deer, like wet yeah. behind the ears, yeah. like trying yeah. to master this art
2: but it
1: form.
2: It also matters like how you were brought up and the types Correct. Of conversations you had mm-hmm. at home or with mm-hmm. friends or, yeah. you know, like the relationships that you had throughout your life, because those are the things that like teach you how to be in a relationship,
3: yeah.
2: how to be with other people.
3: Yeah.
2: And, you know, there's a lot that needs to happen. Like, I like to say that there's a lot of healing that can happen inside of relationships, whether it's a romantic that. Relationship mm-hmm. or a friendship. Mm-hmm. It's mm-hmm. it's the person that you were with and how they yeah. respond to you and how you learn,
3: yeah.
2: like yep. how you want to communicate and how you want to be communicated with.
3: Well, I often find too in relationships that there's one person who's committed to wanting to learn,
2: yeah.
3: right? Wanting to mm-hmm. engage. And then usually the other person is not. Typically.
1: And you think that's more, it's not
3: very
1: usually,
3: common. I mean, I haven't yet seen two people really healthy want to come to the table. Usually that at least for the couples that I see in front
2: yeah.
3: of me, it is as a result of a distress, a result of an incident that happened. And that's what brings them to the counseling. They'll address it,
2: yeah.
3: but it's usually one person is mm. more invested than the other.
1: I don't even know if it's yeah. investment or if it's capacity, especially
3: because
1: I do want to talk to both sides yeah. of people who are still in a marriage, potentially saving it, and people who are out of the marriage and now dating. I think it's what each other has the capacity. Like, did you heal enough where you have the capacity to now invest in your new partner, listen to them, hold yeah. space for them, make changes for them, be not defensive for them? It's Ooh. Capacity, because some people are out here dating post-divorce in survival mode.
3: And I thought of something else.
1: Not healed, not ready.
2: Yeah. That
3: also
2: goes back to all the things that we talked about too, when it comes like, you know,
3: yeah.
2: right. working on yourself and loving yourself. There's right. so much in that.
3: And the level of, I think that there's a huge difference, as you just said it just really, it hit me.
1: Sure.
3: Like I got this, it landed a little mm-hmm. bit, was there's compatibility. Cause you may mm-hmm. be trying to communicate with someone
2: who doesn't speak your language.
3: Who doesn't speak your language.
1: Oh.
3: And no matter what you do, you may have many things that you have in common, but there might be deal breakers,
2: yeah,
3: right? That you just are not, you're going to say orange, he'll say yellow. She'll say red, you'll say
1: green. That was me with my ex-husband. I'm like, and then I just stopped communicating there. And there was zero point in communicating. And I know, Jess, if you feel like speaking on it, we were chatting just prior to how you've experienced similar things that it just, oh, you burn out. And this was me in my marriage. You burn out and you're just like, you know what? Like nothing is worth mentioning. Trying or working on because it's literally talking to a wall. And at the end of the day, it was just we're just different. We're not compatible.
3: Right. Yeah. Well, you're learning, you're learning that if I say something, it's not going to matter anyway. No, so I might as well reserve my energy. And
2: and like for me, a lot of that was like I learned to turn inward and like count on me, right? Like nobody's gonna save me, like I'm gonna save you.
1: Hyper independent.
2: Yeah. So like we all know that that's a trauma response, you know, and like it's something that I developed through my divorce. And you know, like in in subsequent relationships when I've been met with like I don't hear you. I don't see you. Not those words, of course, but like you're communicating and you're not feeling like you're being heard. You're not feeling like you're being seen. Okay. You know what? I got this. I'm going to take care of me. But then you're still holding on to this concept that this person that I'm with that says that they love me and says that they care about me and they want good things from me isn't seeing me or hearing me or holding me through this. And now I have to rely on me and I can, but I just don't want to.
3: And also, isn't that a little bit of love distortion? If we think, is that really love or is it incompatibility?
2: Well, I think it goes back to, I forget who said it. Might've been me.
1: I love when that happens.
3: I know. I love it.
2: Somebody said it. One of us.
3: Really cool, amazing woman said it.
2: But it's like, you know, like you're speaking and you just feel like it's kind of like going into the void because it's not being received.
3: Yeah.
2: Right. And it's like, okay, like if that's not working, but everything else is great, then like it's confusing too.
3: Yeah. Yeah.
2: Right. It's like, where do we go from here?
3: Right. Sure. Right. Because that's where I think the years tend to go by because you think, okay, maybe we'll address it. Maybe we'll fix it.
1: Ugh.
3: And then the years just go by and go by and go by.
1: Yeah, I think at the end of the day, it's really defining like what's worth working on, right? Because nothing's ever going to be 100% perfect. And I think it comes down to like choosing your battles, choosing what's important to make a big deal out of.
3: Yeah.
1: And like right now, I know like navigating a relationship post-divorce, that's a big thing for me is emotional control, you know? But sometimes I think I'm a little too emotionally in control because I was so not emotionally in control in my marriage. And, and I care so much about like this new relationship and wanting to build this beautiful foundation because there's so many healthy parts about it, you know? So I think it's a matter of like whether it's enough to want to work on it for both partners so passionately, you know? And I think sometimes people take like what they have in front of them for granted, whether it's the marriage and the new relationship. And, you know, I think that's where people fall, you know, they just take it for granted.
3: What about women, you know, the roles, and I'm not saying this for, well, maybe I am actually traditional, meaning men are the pursuers and, you know, that's
1: 300%. I'm old school. I still want to be hunted. I want to be pursued a little harder and I want them to love me a little bit. I won't say more because
3: we're going to go out there.
1: More passionate.
3: I think I am a big believer and I know
1: I love old school roles.
3: This is old school. This is new school. Mm-hmm. But I am a really big believer that the man has to love the woman a bit more.
1: Well,
3: he has to be, you know, head over heels over her because when the relationship gets tough, he's got to be the anchor hold on.
1: If he, go ahead, Jess, sorry.
2: I feel like there's so much I want to say about
1: that. Go for it, girly.
2: But like, you know, when it comes to the man being the anchor, I feel like there needs to be a lot of emotional intelligence.
3: Agreed. I agree.
2: In order to be able to do that.
1: Otherwise, he's just like this unhinged bamboo. Like,
3: No, I 100% agree with the emotional intelligence and maturity.
2: In general, I think that being the anchor means being the breadwinner.
3: Right. Right.
1: There's so much more to it.
2: Exactly. There's so much more to it.
3: Yes.
2: You know,
3: it's a presence that a man has and it's a spiritual presence. Right. It's a safety presence because a woman's number one need is safety. She can feel safe in that relationship. Right. She could thrive to be the woman. It doesn't mean that she has to stay home or work. They get to decide what that dynamic looks like, but she's being fed enough and she feels adored and loved.
1: Right.
3: And she feels like, you know, she is the apple of his eye that she will thrive.
1: Yeah. Every woman doesn't want to feel that way.
3: They do. They want the man. They want, right? You want to be the apple of their eye.
2: That's the definition of a wife that I think we need to normalize.
3: Again, I agree.
1: Because you know, we've gone a little off.
3: Let's do a Martha Stewart relationship. You know, you know how Martha Stewart just came out with a whole new life book.
1: Yeah,
3: okay. we need to do a relationship.
1: Well, this whole entire podcast could already be a book. I'm just saying.
2: But I really love that because I feel like, you know, the wife has become like the woman in the kitchen taking care of the kids, and like, I want the wife to be, you know,
3: who she needs to be.
1: I want to be
3: whether she's home or working. Doesn't matter.
2: Either way, like you said, the apple of his eye, and like somebody that he treasures and cares about deeply. And she takes care of her stuff, and he takes care of his stuff. And then
1: doesn't
2: when
1: mean
2: they come
1: you're being
2: together,
1: taken care of, right?
2: Yeah.
1: Sorry. We all get so excited to say what we need to say. So like, I'm always on like these like Facebook groups, and there's these women, and it's so apparent like the guy is just like not putting in the work, and like my famous line is, if he wanted to, he would. Mm-hmm. And I totally believe that as far as like men go. But I also think there's a fine line between believing if he wanted to, he would, and also communicating what it is that your expectations are for your marriage or are for your new relationship or are for courting during dating. Because you can't completely depend on if he wanted to, he would, if you're not communicating what it is that you need. What is it that you want? What is it that you want?
3: Right.
1: You know,
2: I think that that's so important, especially like early in a relationship, like whether you've healed from your past one or whatever stage you're in. I have one of the clients that I work with in my mental health business. Mm-hmm. You know, when she started dating her new boyfriend, she was coming out of a really challenging relationship and speaking her needs was something that she was very anxious about.
3: Yeah.
2: And she took the leap of faith and she started like the littlest things.
3: Yeah.
2: If it bothers you,
1: she
2: or
1: was like a dog on a bone.
2: No, she wasn't. She was just kind of like, hey, like, I didn't like that. Like, that didn't rub me the right. She was very just real about it. And now she's getting married.
3: And let's think about it from a man's side, right? So, and I'm, again, this is not right or wrong. It just is. But here's a guy, you know, he dates, she's showing up in, you know, Spanx and, you're not Spanx. She's showing up in like really nice.
1: Like, well, she should have put something over that.
3: No. She's showing up. I was going to say, what was
1: don't show
3: say?
1: Up to
3: like
1: a date
3: thong
1: Spanx,
3: underwear,
1: girls.
3: Right? She's not yet to the bikini or something. Like, she's wearing the nice underwear, the nice bras. She's getting dressed nice. Her hair's done. Her makeup's done. There's nothing wrong.
2: Time and money.
3: Whatever he wants to do, she's like, absolutely, I'm in. Right? But then months go by or a year goes by, and all of a sudden, you know, there's a whole nother side of her that was
1: not her at all.
3: So I think what we need to do, and this could be men also, men could also be this way. It's not just about the woman. It could be both. But I think what's really important is exactly what you said, is show up as you are.
1: But do the work first, because don't show up as a hot mess. Does that make sense? That's the message at the end of the day.
3: Yeah, you have to get your nervous system. Sure. And when I'm just going to clarify, because people may say, what does it mean by doing the work?
1: Sure.
3: And for me, it means that you're getting into an emotional state of regulation.
1: You love yourself.
3: That you truly love yourself. You know who you are. You're willing to live alone, meaning that I love myself enough that I could have an amazing life without someone. It's not my plan.
1: Independent.
3: I would love to be with someone. But I want to build,
1: build
3: my own life.
1: Right.
3: And I'm going to know that this partner is going to come. But in the meantime, I'm going to have a reverence for this life that God has given me. And I'm going to live it. And I'm going to be the mom and the mother and the sister and the employee, whoever I am, the business owner, to go out and be that salt. That is what I mean by the work. So the work isn't doing something outside of yourself. It actually is doing the work inside of yourself.
1: 100%.
3: To find yourself.
2: Get yourself a journal.
1: And not being
3: journals.
1: Jess Maloney does have one, in case anybody. Do you want to shout it out, Jess?
2: That's the breakthrough self-guided empowerment journal.
1: Yeah. I have a copy. It's on my coffee table.
3: I love journals.
1: I
3: love them.
1: Yeah. Consistency is an issue for me, but I do look at it every now and then and fill out a page here and there. But this was a good one, girls. I like this a lot. Communication, whether it's that you're still in the marriage or you're now in the dating pool. I think the key and what we really anchored into was finding yourself, loving yourself. I think that's the cardinal rule, right? You got to be your best to attract the best. And then I think that you'll meet somebody that's on the same playing field with you as far as being emotionally capable of making this the best chapter of your life. If you want to either renew your current marriage or find a new relationship.
3: And you know, and guys, this is just one last little bit for them. Mm-hmm. Instead of hearing, here we go again, like when she wants to talk, oh my gosh, here we go again. Hear, what is it that she needs to feel safe? What is it that I'm missing? What is it that she needs to feel safe? And instead of saying to yourself, oh my gosh, you won't let it go. Like, this is something that we go over and over and over again. Try hearing, show me you're still here, because she wants to see your consistency. She wants to see you showing up for her.
1: And don't be afraid of being disappointed, because if somebody disappoints you because you're being honest with what you want in your marriage or a new relationship and they can't meet you there, they've now done you a favor by letting you know that. And don't waste time. Find out if you're compatible was also the word of the day.
3: Compatible is the word of the day. And you know, I'm going to say this, you know, and we know pretty early on if someone's compatible or not,
1: but
3: we tend to override it. Maybe.
1: And put all of our feelings in a drawer.
3: Maybe I'm just going to give it a little more time.
1: Let's stop doing that.
3: Anytime that I mean, listen, it's different if you're married and you have to, you know, you have children and you want to work through it. So, but I'm talking about for these ladies, we're single, you're out there, you're doing things. If that maybe comes up, just, it's a red flag. Just take a moment and really ask yourself, what am I saying maybe to? And the realistic viewpoint of, is that change really possible?
1: Love it. Let's stop selling ourselves short. Once again, I do want to go ahead and thank our sponsors over at Balanced Health and Wellness. You can find them over in Wading River, Nita Mitchell and Dr. Matthew Rutman. Jess, can you go ahead and let everybody know our landing page where they can find all of our information?
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1: Yay. 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
13: 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Right there.

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the show as we party coast to coast. Then all across the country, it's Mike Gia, V, and the Night Crew. What a voice. Santa Spiral right here has Die on This Hill, Inside the Show, DJ Goofy White Kid in the mix.

Dominic Fike and Baby Doll right there inside the show. Dominic Fike blew up on SoundCloud. That song is from like 2018, but been having a crazy buzz on social media. So there it is. Inside the show, it's Mikey V and the Night Crew. What a year Zara Larson's having. Here's Midnight Sun inside the show.

0: How's the vibe? Emily, why are you smiling?
1: I just graduated residential commercial electrician, and I'm enjoying every minute of it.
0: It's always good when you love and enjoy what you do, huh?
1: Yeah, I got to help out with my first service change, the emergency one.
0: That's awesome. I'm happy everything's going well. I'm happy you're smiling. Thank you so much for spending your weekend with the show. Got your request for Jason Derulo, Savage Love, coming next.
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0: Mikey V in the show. Getting advice for Erica. She's mad because her boyfriend out the other night. She said, you know, call me when you get home. I want to know when you're home. He never called, and now she's kind of freaking out. What are your thoughts?
20: I have advice for the guy.
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0: All I see is the little running guy emoji.
20: Awful. 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
0: There you go. Thank you for joining in.
20: Bye.
0: Have a good one. As always, Al, what are your opinions? 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Hit me up on the gram, and I'll get you on the radio. DM and follow me at Mikey V on air.

Madonna and Sabrina Carpenter, Bring Your Love, inside the show. It's Mikey V and the Night Crew. A bunch of DMs for Teddy Swims, his latest Mr. Know-It-All, coming in 5 minutes. Harry Styles now, inside the show, partying coast to coast.

Teddy Swims and Mr. Know-It-All right there. Props to my guy Teddy Swims. A few weeks ago announced his North American tour kicking off in September. DJ Goofy White get in the mix. This will be the show as we party together all across the country. Olivia Dean now.

0: The other night, she said, you know, when you get home, call and say goodnight. He never called. She's freaking out now.
1: I think she should get even. It's like a puppy dog.
0: Oh, my God.
1: Them, they walk away. When you walk away, they chase you. 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
0: Thank you for the advice. We appreciate it.
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5: It's Mikey V in the show getting advice for Erica. Our man went out the other night, never called and said goodnight when he got home, and she's freaking.
6: I'm super petty when it comes to certain things with, you know, phones, and I have some issues with my guy, and I just feel like there are certain things that are expected. So if she's, you know, if that's an expectation for her, she would like for you to check in. I feel like it's very simple.
5: All right, I guess he didn't do that simple task. What are your thoughts? We got plenty of time to chat about this. Hit me up on Instagram. I'll get you on the radio at Mike.

I mean, what a year Zara Larsson is having. Lush Life right there. Inside the show, it's Mikey B and the Night Crew. Bruno Mars adding even more dates in Japan to his massive The Romantic Tour. Here's Bruno.

0: Mikey V in the show, got advice for Erica. Her man went out the other night. She said, call me when you get home. He never called, and she is not happy with him.
1: That's just like fastest way to lose a guy.
0: Exactly. Be too controlling and be too crazy.
1: Right, exactly. I mean, he doesn't want to date his mother.
0: Hey, I've said those exact words before in a relationship.
1: Yeah, right.
0: That's the fastest way to make your man download Bumble and Tinder.
1: Exactly.
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12: 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Yours truly, Anna Maria, hanging out with the peeps at Top Grass Cannabis Dispensary. 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
0: It's Mikey V in the show getting advice for Erica. The man went out the other night. She said, you know what? Call me when you get home. I want to make home safe. He never called. She's freaking out.
25: I feel like in a relationship with this trust that you shouldn't feel like you've allowed them to go out.
0: Exactly. Like that's party. He went to hang out with his friends and do all that. He got home. He passed out like a normal person does.
25: And you only call your mom when you're done. going
0: out. Hey, I have been guilty of FaceTiming my mom before I get home at 3 a.m. but she loves it, okay?
25: Right.

Kyla and Zara Larsson. What a fun collab right there. She did it again inside the show. It's Mikey B and the Night Crew talking about fun collabs. One of our favorites right here. Tame Impala and Jennie from Blackpink.

0: show with DJ Goofy. Why are you happy? Why are you smiling?
1: Today was my birthday. I'm just really grateful that I get to spend time with my family.
0: Oh my God, I love that. Family time is the best time. Massive happy birthday. And just thank you so much for celebrating with us. We appreciate that.
1: Yes, thank you.
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1: It's Mikey V getting advice for Derek. His girl posts nonstop lingerie pics on social media and it drives him nuts.
2: She can do whatever she wants with it, and if she's out there, girlfriend, keep doing you and don't let any man tell you what you can and can't do.
1: So you're 100% saying he can't say anything at all?
2: Oh, absolutely. If he does, he's a bag, and she can find someone better who... supports her and doesn't try to police her body.
1: There we go. Hey, I appreciate you joining the group chat. We'll get your advice heard for Derek, okay?
2: Okay,

DJ Goofy White Kid in the mix. It's Mikey V and the Night Crew dope song from a Dominic Fike baby doll coming next. 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So what song do you want? Hit us up on Instagram anytime at Mikey V on air.

DJ Goofy White Kid in the mix. It's Mikey V in the night crew, Olivia Rodrigo right here. Really cool. Announced her new festival, Daisy Chain Fields, all female performers, and really big, all money going to female-empowered

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11: 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Yours truly, Ana Maria, hanging out with the peeps at Top Grass Cannabis Dispensary. 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
1: Mikey V, get advice for Derek. His girl posts nonstop lingerie pics, and it drives him nuts.
0: I think he definitely needs to say something, and I definitely think he needs to just be like, chill out on the social media.
1: So he's not out of line by any means by calling her out.
0: No, totally not. And it's a little aggressive for her to think that, like,
1: that's okay.
0: Cool, yeah. It's like, chill out. Like, do it somewhere else.
1: So your answer is to tell her to chill out.
0: No,

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His North American tour kicks off in September. It's Mikey V and the Night Crew. A bunch of DMs, a new Drake, Janice, STFU. Got that coming in 5 minutes. He had a Spyro now inside the show.

0: Mikey V, get advice for Derek. His girl posts nonstop lingerie pics on social media. His family follows her, and he wants her to stop.
1: But my advice would be, if it's a career move, all power to her, keep it going. If that just makes you money, go for it. But otherwise, just show some respect for the cousins and the family. There might be.
0: So if she's not making money doing it, then stop doing it, pretty much.
1: Bingo.
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9: 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This is

Zara Larsson having a massive year. Lush Life. That song from 2018, by the way. I've been going crazy viral on social media. Inside the show, it's Mikey V, Tame Impala, and Jennie from Blackpink. There's Dracula inside the show.

0: Mikey V getting advice for Derek. His girl posts nonstop lingerie pics, and he wants her to stop that.
1: All right, my advice for Derek is that you don't own any of her body. You can bring up the fact that you don't really like that she does this,
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1: But honestly, you can't change her mind, and it's not your call what she does with her body or what she doesn't.
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11: 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So if you want to get a hand on the awesome pairs of tickets that we got, we will see you at Top Grass Cannabis Dispensary, 28 Sawgrass Drive in Belport. 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Yours truly, Anna Maria, hanging out with the peeps at Top Grass Cannabis Dispensary. 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

0: 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Mikey V spells positive vibes. Emily, why are you smiling?
1: We went to on a date and it was so fun.
0: Hey, there we go. Where'd you guys go?
1: We went up to Nahant Beach and watched the sunrise early at like 6 in the morning. It was crazy.
0: How romantic for a first date, huh?
1: Yeah, it was like a lot, but pretty fun.
0: There we go. Well, I'm happy all is going well. You enjoyed your date. And as always, thank you for partying with the show.
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Medusa right there, one of my favorites inside the show. It's Mikey V and the Night Crew. Yes, Olivia Rodrigo announced her festival, Daisy Chain Fields, all female performers and all the money supporting female charities. Here she is inside the show.

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It's Mikey V and the Night Crew. Party with you coast to coast and all across the country. So we all watched Sesame Street at some time. Cookie Monster performed this song. Bruno Mars, who's on his massive

0: on air. We'll party again next weekend inside the show.
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0: 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Yes, we're going to be giving away tickets every 5 minutes to Freestyle Feast. 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We will see you on Saturday, June 27th from 12 to 2. Yours truly, Ana Maria, hanging out with the peeps at Top Grass Cannabis Dispensary. 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
0: 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Yes, we're going to be giving away tickets every 5 minutes to Freestyle Feast. 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We will see you on Saturday, June 27th from 12 to 2. Yours truly, Anna Maria, hanging out with the peeps at Top Grass Cannabis Dispensary. 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

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Yes, including the legal parts, all the new family dynamics. And what I truly love, and I know you will love it too, is that this will be an honest conversation. 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
1: One, yep, three. S C and double O P D O double G. Two, yep, one, yep, three. I cut so much you thought I was a DJ. Two, yep, one, yep, three. S C and double O P D O double G. Two, yep, one, yep, three. 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

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S-C and double O-P, D-go double G. I can't fake it, just break it. 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

0: you're not going to want to miss the 4th annual North Fork Pride, presented by the New York LGBT Network, happening at Mitchell Park in Greenport with a parade on Main Street. 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

0: Want to miss the 4th annual North Fork Pride, presented by the New York LGBT Network, happening at Mitchell Park in Greenport with a parade on Main Street. 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Unstoppable Pride is on the East End. 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

your Friday. Yes, my name is Ana Maria, and I am here to extend you a new invitation. Tune in to Split Happens right here on Party 105. Kelly from K Collections Boudoir Photography, Jess Maloney, business coach, and Donna Ray, divorce coach. They have this great conversation that dives into the stories, the real nitty-gritty of what happens behind those relationships that are ending, the hard decisions, how the kids are involved, the mess of it all. Yes, including the legal parts, all the new family dynamics. And what I truly love, and I know you will love it too, is that this will be an honest conversation. This show will make you laugh, will make you cry, and reflect on all of it. Split Happens is a safe space that will help you grow, find your power and humanity in the middle of all messy divorces. Let's let Kelly, Donna, and Jess

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